0: an aggregate win over Partick Thistle in their playoff final. The tie was level at 1-1 going into the deciding fixture. From Sky News, that's the latest.
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15: Top stories this hour. Nicola Sturgeon's denied any knowledge of items her estranged husband bought after he admitted embezzling more than £400,000 from the SNP. The party's former CEO, Peter Murrell, used the funds to buy items including luxury goods and a motorhome. Joanna Cherry, the former Scottish National Party Home Affairs spokesperson, says she's furious.
16: The real victims of these very serious crimes are the independent supporters who gave their money to the Scottish National Party in good faith, believing it would be used to further the cause of Scottish independence.
15: Murrell will be sentenced next month. The UK's experienced its hottest May day ever, with temperatures forecast to rise even further later. It hit a record-breaking 34 degrees Celsius in London yesterday. Donald Trump's demanding leaders of a number of Middle Eastern countries and Turkey normalise diplomatic relations with Israel. He says it will work towards ending the war with Iran. Dania Thafer is the executive director of the Gulf International Forum, and she says she has her doubts.
17: Counterintuitive to what Trump is postulating here, you're seeing a regional, informal regional alliance that's being established in a response to Israel. That includes Turkey, Saudi Arabia, Qatar.
15: A man's been arrested on suspicion of murder after a woman was found unresponsive in Rochdale. Officers were called to Tweedale Street yesterday afternoon, where the victim, thought to be in her 40s, was pronounced dead at the scene. A man's been arrested after pride flags were torn down outside a school in South Bristol. Police say the suspect has also been detained on suspicion of drug and weapons offences after suspected cocaine was found at an address. And basketball legend Michael Jordan and British golfer Tommy Fleetwood were among those paying tribute to Pep Guardiola at the Manchester City manager's farewell party. The Spaniards stepping down after 10 years in charge, leading the club to 20 trophies. From Sky News, that's the latest.
18: Going back to the decade that changed it all. Of the 1960s.

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13: The top stories this hour. The US has carried out new strikes on southern Iran. The American military says the actions were taken in self-defense due to threats posed by Iranian forces. Meanwhile, Washington and Tehran indicated peace talks had progressed, but no deal's been confirmed. Esmail Baghaei is a spokesperson for Iran's foreign ministry.
14: The sooner we can reach a conclusion that would secure Iran's national rights and interests, the better. And we won't spare any effort to reach that. For us, the criterion is protection of our national interests.
13: Scottish former First Minister Nicola Sturgeon's denied any knowledge of items her husband bought with £400,000 he embezzled from the SNP. Peter Morrill, the former CEO of the party, used the money to pay for luxury goods, a motorhome and a £4,000 fountain pen. He pleaded guilty at the High Court yesterday and will be sentenced next month. The UK's experienced its hottest May Day ever, with temperatures forecast to rise even further today. It hit a record-breaking 34 degrees Celsius in the south of England yesterday, but not everyone in London's Blackheath were enjoying the sweltering conditions.
15: It's like being away, actually. It's like being abroad. Really nice. We're making the most of it. We're coming out for some food.
16: Oh, it's too hot for me, even though I'm from Hong Kong, but that is a different level, I think.
17: How are you enjoying this?
18: I'm not. Don't like it at all.
19: You don't like it. That's why he's sitting there in the shade.
13: A man's been arrested on suspicion of murder after a woman was found dead in Milton Keynes on Sunday. Police were called to a property in Wolverton Mill where they found the victim. Bread and pasta are expected to remain more expensive in the long term because of the Iran war. The Energy and Climate Intelligence Unit suggests price rises from major shocks take time to trickle down. And Notts County are back in League One after 11 years away, thanks to a 3-0 win over Salford. They were 2-0 up at half-time of the League Two playoff final at Wembley. From Sky News, that's the latest.
12: And now, more of the decade that changed everything across the UK. Good, good, good, good times. Of the 1960s.

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16: Mr. Men, Little Miss are back in Happy Meal and they're off on a road trip. 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Some fun, some food, it's all inside this Happy Meal. Until the 8th of June, from 11 a.m, includes one pre-selected book or toy, while stocks last, subject to availability.
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13: Top stories this hour. The US has carried out new strikes on southern Iran. The American military says the actions were taken in self-defense in order to protect troops from threats posed by Iranian forces. Meanwhile, Donald Trump's demanding leaders of a number of Middle Eastern countries and Turkey normalize diplomatic relations with Israel. Dania Fafer is the executive director of the Gulf International Forum, and she has her doubts.
14: Counterintuitive to what Trump is postulating here, you're seeing a informal regional alliance that's being established in a response to Israel. That includes Turkey, Saudi Arabia, Qatar.
13: Former chief executive of the Scottish National Party, Peter Murrell, remains in custody after admitting embezzling £400,000 from the party. The estranged husband of the former First Minister, Nicola Sturgeon, pleaded guilty at the High Court in Edinburgh yesterday. He used party funds to pay for luxury goods, jewellery, cosmetics, two cars and a motorhome. The UK has experienced its hottest May day ever, with temperatures forecast to rise even further today. It hit a record-breaking 34 degrees Celsius in the south of England yesterday. The Education Secretary has confirmed she's pursuing reports of hidden extra charges in government-funded childcare. Bridget Phillipson's called on the competition watchdog to investigate potential add-on fees charged by providers in England. Eligible working families can access up to 30 free hours a week for children aged between 9 months and 4 years old. Here's political correspondent Lucy McDade.
15: Plenty of parents say that they are facing some significant costs elsewhere, whether it's non-refundable deposits just to secure places, get onto waiting lists, or for consumables when your child is in nursery, for things like nappies, sun cream, snacks, meals, trips out.
13: And St Mirren will extend their 8-year stay in the Scottish Premiership thanks to a 2-1 aggregate win over Partick Thistle in the playoff final. From Sky News, that's the latest.
16: And now, across the UK, more of the decade that changed everything.
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9: Top stories this hour. The US has carried out new strikes on southern Iran. The American military says the actions were taken in self-defense. Both Washington and Tehran have indicated that peace talks progressing. Scottish former First Minister Nicola Sturgeon has denied any knowledge of items her husband bought with £400,000 he embezzled from the SNP. Peter Murrell, the former CEO of the party, used the money to pay for luxury goods, a motorhome and a £4,000 fountain pen. He pleaded guilty at the High Court yesterday and will be sentenced next month. Former SNP John Nicholson says he's shocked.
10: I feel particularly sorry for all the hard-working activists. You know, all the jumble sales, all the time that people did raffles to try and raise money for the party that they believed in and a cause that they believed in. And they're the victims of this crime.
9: The heatwave across southern parts of the UK will continue today. Yesterday was the hottest May day ever recorded, with Kew Gardens in London hitting 34.8 degrees Celsius. Campaigners will urge the Prime Minister to honour a promise to impose social media restrictions for under-16s when they meet later. A 12-week online safety consultation closes today, with an Australia-style ban for youngsters among the considerations. In March, psychologist and Professor Sander van der Linden shared his thoughts.
11: Instead of a ban, I think we should take a nuanced approach. The first is invest in digital literacy education. I think one of the things that I find problematic about a ban is that it seems to postpone a problem.
9: Less than half of people describe themselves as confident investors. A survey from Aviva suggests almost 60% of men are likely to say this, compared to 31% of women. And basketball legend Michael Jordan and British golfer Tommy Fleetwood were among those paying tribute to Pep Guardiola at the Manchester City manager's farewell party. The Spaniard is stepping down following 10 years in charge. From Sky News, that's the latest.
8: Now, more of the generation and the songs that changed pop music forever. Of the 1960s.

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7: The top stories this hour. Scottish former First Minister Nicola Sturgeon's denied any knowledge of items her husband bought with £400,000 embezzled from the SNP. Former party CEO Peter Murrell used the money to pay for luxury goods, a motorhome and a £4,000 fountain pen. He pleaded guilty at the High Court yesterday and will be sentenced next month. Former SNP MP John Nicholson says he's shocked.
8: I feel particularly sorry for all the hard-working activists. You know, all the jumbles sales, all the time that people did raffles to try and raise money for the party that they believed in and a cause that they believed in. And they're the victims of this crime.
7: The US has carried out new strikes on southern Iran. The American military says the actions were taken in self-defense. Both Washington and Tehran indicated peace talks had progressed, but no deal was confirmed. The UK's experienced its hottest May day ever, with temperatures forecast to rise even further later. It hit 34 degrees Celsius in the south of England on the last day of the bank holiday weekend. Not everyone enjoyed the conditions.
9: Oh, it's too hot for me, even though I'm from Hong Kong, but that is a different level, I think.
10: How are you enjoying this?
11: I'm not. Don't like it at all.
12: You don't like it, that's why he's sitting there in the shade.
7: Campaigners and bereaved families will urge the Prime Minister to honour a promise to impose social media restrictions for under-16s when they meet later. A 12-week online safety consultation closes today, with an Australia-style ban for youngsters among the considerations. Hundreds of homes across Kent, Sussex and Leicestershire were left without water on the hottest weekend of the year. Supply issues are affecting around 700 customers of South East Water and Anglian Water. Sport and Pep Guardiola's bid a final farewell to Manchester City as their men's, women's and academy teams paraded the silverware they've won this season. Thousands of fans lined the streets to celebrate the Spaniards' achievements after he led the club to 20 trophies during his decade in charge.
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7: Another day of hot weather with plenty of strong sunshine for most. A high pollen count as well. That's the latest. I'm Bev Rimmer.
14: Now, going back to the decade that changed it all. Of the 1960s.

The Tuesday after another holiday Monday. It's Greatest Hits Radio 60s, and we kick off with the Isley Brothers. Welcome along. I'm Richard Allinson. Have you got the whole week off? Are you on half term this week, or is it last week, or are you looking for, is it maybe next week? I'm just confused. Let me know. Richard@greatesthitsradio.co.uk, because it's all about the good times. We are talking the Rolling Stones, Wayne Fontana, the Mindbenders, Joe South, and Dusty. No such thing as too much Dusty.

0: greatest hits of the 1960s with Joe South, Wayne Fontana, The Mindbenders, The Rolling Stones, and Dusty Springfield. And it's happening Friday.
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0: 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Over 18s only, this is the deal. 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
7: long queues already this Tuesday morning, heading into London on the M4. In fact, all traffic being held to remove a breakdown just after Junction 4 for Heathrow. And staying in London in Romford, following a burst water main, a section of North Street to the A125 is currently closed in both directions from the Avenue and St Edward's Way. That is affecting 16 bus routes. And no change in painting in Devon due to an unsafe building not far from the railway station. Both Victoria Street and Great Western Road are closed as you head towards the Dartmouth Road turn-off. That's the latest. I'm Louisa Gale.
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0: I love it when a big song ends in a big way. The Walker Brothers, the Lemon Pipers, Ike and Tina, the greatest hits of the 1960s. And give us a moment, we are in 1960, when Kristin Scott Thomas is born, alongside Grayson Perry. Well, I say alongside. And Ian Hislop, yeah. And you get it. And the Everlys drop one of their greatest hits. It's happening next.
1: The US has carried out what it calls self-defense strikes in southern Iran. American military officials claim missile launch sites were among targets. Tehran and Washington were reportedly progressing in peace talks, but no deal was made. Top doctors have likened the use of social media to smoking in terms of harm and addiction. It says campaigners prepare to meet the Prime Minister at the end of a consultation on restrictions for children. Some bereaved families will reiterate calls to raise the minimum age to 16, as they've done in Australia. The UK's experienced its hottest May Day on record as temperatures are forecast to rise even higher later. The record was 34 degrees Celsius yesterday. That was in the south of England. And K-pop group BTS have beaten Taylor Swift and Bad Bunny to win Artist of the Year at the American Music Awards. Billy Idol picked up a Lifetime Achievement Prize. That's the latest. I'm Bev Rimmer.
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0: way before Wet, Wet, Wet. It's the Troggs with Edwin Starr and the Everly Brothers. Greatest Hits Radio 60s. Couple of our 60s selectors on the way this morning as well. In Inverness, it's Russ Spencer. Big fan of The Doors. One song in particular. Maggie Jones is in Prestatyn. With Maggie, it's all about the Supremes. Couple of great records coming soon. Thank you, Maggie. Thank you, Russ, for these. This is where you come in. Your favourite songs from this decade, the 1960s. If you were around in this decade and you remember them for the very first time, great. Tell us all about it. If you've only just discovered these songs and all these old records are brand new records to you, great. Tell us all about them. Email is good, richard@greatesthitsradio.co.uk. And Russ, Maggie, you're on the way.
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7: is moving a little better into London on the M4. All lanes have reopened from a breakdown just after Junction 4 for Heathrow. However, staying in London in Romford, North Street, the A125 remains closed from Burstwater Main to the Avenue and St Edward's Way. That's affecting 16 bus routes. It was like to get congested towards the coast on the M20 in Kent. A speed restriction remains in place for Operation Brock between Junction 8 for Leeds Castle and 9 for Ashford. And in Paignton in Devon, due to the unsafe building by the railway station, Victoria Street and Great Western Road still closed towards the Dartmouth Road.
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1: The Berlin Wall began construction. 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

0: Tonight, Paul Gambaccini, 1 hour of Paul's personal picks from the decade that changed everything. And the records he's playing are the records he was listening to on the radio that made him want to play those records on the radio all these years later. 8 o'clock tonight, Ken Bruce will return with just a few of his 60s selections on the Jukebox Mix tonight from, 8 o'clock. That's the way we line up. Tuesday, right here.
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30: The top stories this hour. The US has carried out what it calls self-defense strikes in southern Iran. American military officials claim missile launch sites were among targets. Tehran and Washington have claimed to have made progress on peace talks, but no deal's been agreed. Medical leaders have likened the dangers of social media to smoking in a consultation on restrictions for children that closes later. Campaigners will meet Sir Keir Starmer to demand swift action. Last month, ministers promised some form of age or functionality limit for under-16s, similar to the one in Australia. Lord Nash, has been pushing for a ban.
0: We need to put the onus on the social media companies themselves. That's the only way they're actually going to come into line, to hit them in their wallet and say that if products aren't safe for children, they shouldn't provide them to them, as we would with any other products.
30: Questions are continuing.

0: over the SNP finances scandal after Peter Murrell admitted embezzling more than £400,000 from the party. First Minister John Swinney has faced questions over how Nicola Sturgeon could have been unaware of her estranged husband's crimes. The former SNP chief executive will be sentenced next month following yesterday's guilty plea. Almost 100 Met Office sites hit or surpassed 30 degrees Celsius yesterday. More areas of England and Wales are likely to meet the heatwave threshold later. It's particularly warm in London. Here's climate scientist Dr. Chloe Brimacombe.
1: It is because it's so built up. So we know that urban areas build up heat quicker and they also then reflect that heat. The sun is actually near its maximum in terms of the amount of solar radiation we can receive in the UK at this time of year. And that is also bad for things like sunburn.
0: And the blue half of Manchester has given outgoing city manager Pep Guardiola a send-off to remember. A huge parade displaying the silverware he's helped them to in the past decade was followed by a sold-out event at the Co-op Live Arena.
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0: Another day of hot weather with plenty of strong sunshine for most. A high pollen count as well. That's the latest. I'm Bev Rimmer.
3: And now, more of the decade that changed everything across the UK. Good, good, good, good times. Of the 1960s.

Fontella Bass on Greatest Hits Radio 60s, just gone 7 o'clock, Tuesday breakfast. How are you doing? I'm Richard Allinson. Couple of selectors for you this morning. Russ Spencer's in Inverness has selected a record by The Doors. The one to play if you want to get banned from American TV in the 1960s. That one. Maggie Jones is in Prestatyn. And for Maggie, it's all about the Supremes. And don't forget, Make Me a Winner this Friday is worth £750,000. Do you want to play? Because I've got all you need to know after we hear from Bobby V, The Beatles, Elvis, and The Beach Boys.

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0: And his hunger burns. So he starts to roam the streets at night, and he learns how to steal, and he learns how to fight. And

0: Elvis Presley, The Beatles, Bobby V and The Beach Boys. We're mixing up the greatest hits of the 1960s. If you're listening in the United States of America right now, on Friday, somebody is going to win a little over $1,008,000. If you're listening in Thailand, somebody's going to win over little over 32,888,000 Thai bahts. We are talking big money.
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0: 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Over 18s only. This is the deal. Lines close 5 p.m. this Friday, then someone will win the lot. 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For your chance to win, yes, Friday, £750,000. 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
25: Long queues in Tyne and Wear heading out of Newcastle as the A1 Western Bypass is closed this morning following an accident there from Junction 72. That's the Swalwell Junction up towards Junction 74 from the Newburn turn-off, with queues now all the way back to Junction 70. That's the Dunstan turn-off. It's slow in the West Midlands, as the south on the M6. That's partially blocked from 6 at Spaghetti Junction towards 5 at Castle Bromwich. And slow in Kent in Whitstable as Thanet Way is blocked in both directions following an accident there between Millstreet Road and Elgar Avenue.
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0: The greatest hits of the 1960s. Thank you for selecting your favourites from this decade as well. Hello, Maggie Jones in Prestatyn. Welcome to Tuesday on the Dot. I love this group. I loved this record, and I still do. They looked so cool. They sounded so cool. Their clothes, their fashions, and just great songs. Maggie's talking about the Supremes. I'm right with you on this one, Maggie. One of their greatest you have selected from the 1960s, right after the latest.
1: Top doctors have compared social media use to smoking in terms of addiction and harm. Campaigners are making a further push for under-16s to be banned from the platforms, as Australia's done. They'll meet Sir Keir Starmer on the last day of a consultation about keeping children safe online. The US military's called overnight strikes in southern Iran self-defense. It says missile launch sites and boats attempting to place mines were targeted. Both sides had suggested progress in peace talks in recent days. The Education Secretary says she wants an investigation into hidden extra charges linked with government-funded childcare in England. Some parents have reported fees for deposits for a waiting list and for meals and drinks for the children. And forecasters expect more weather records to be broken later. Yesterday's high of 34.8 degrees could be beaten again across southern England and Wales. It marked the hottest May day on record. That's the latest. I'm Bev Rimmer.
2: 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Of the 1960s.

0: It's Cliff in the Shadows with the Box Tops and the Supremes. Their big number one song in this country, Baby Love. As selected by Maggie Jones in Prestatin, our 60s selector. Well, the first of two 60s selectors this morning. Love this group, love their fashions, love the whole vibe of the Supremes. And I love this record. Maggie, you're in good company. Do get involved. Or rather, it's the other way around, isn't it? We're in good company with you, Maggie. Yes. Your favourite songs from the 1960s. Shut up, keep talking. If you were around in the 1960s, great. Tell us how this feels now, remembering all these songs you heard for the very first time. And if these old songs are brand new songs to you and you've just discovered them, tell us how they make you feel now. We'd love to share them with you. Richard at greatesthitsradio.co.uk. Maggie, thank you for the Supremes. Russ Spencer, if you are awake and listening, you got a few moments. Russ is in Inverness and we are playing your selection from The Doors, and it's a good one, so hold on. Greatest
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11: Queensland Cumbria for the A591. It's been closed following an accident around the A6 at Helsington, and some lengthy delays in Tyne and Weir as the A1 Western Bypass remains closed from this morning's accident in Swalwell at Junction 72 and Newcastle at Junction 74. Slow on the M42 southbound in the West Midlands, an accident partially blocking the carriage road in Junction 4 for Shirley and the M40 at 3A. And slow in Suffolk as you'd east on the A14. Repair works are closed alone in the Nacton interchange at Junction 57 and the A12 at Junction 4.
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1: The Post Office Tower in London, now known as the BT Tower, opened its doors to the public in 65. It was the tallest UK building until London's NatWest Tower opened less than two decades later.
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0: Tuesday morning on the dot. Welcome to the 26th day of May. I'm Richard Allinson. It's Greatest Hits Radio 60s. Friday, looking for another winner of big, big money. This is a massive mega May payday. £750,000. £750,000 could be yours. All you need to know is coming soon, as is Aretha. Lined up and ready to play next, after the latest at 8.
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16: The top stories this hour. Campaigners and bereaved families will urge the Prime Minister to honour a promise to impose social media restrictions for under-16s when they meet later. A 12-week online safety consultation closes today, with an Australia-style ban for youngsters among the considerations. Last month, the government announced age or functionality limits will be introduced at some point. In March, psychologist and Professor Sander van der Linden shared his thoughts.
17: Instead of a ban, I think we should take a nuanced approach. The first is invest in digital literacy education. I think one of the things that I find problematic about a ban is that it seems to postpone a problem.
16: The US military's launched new strikes overnight in southern Iran. It's called them self-defense, saying missile launch sites and boats were targeted. Minimum temperature records for May have provisionally been broken for the second night in a row. It didn't drop below 21.3 degrees Celsius in an area of southern England, making it a tropical night, according to the Met Office. Parts of the country could see highs of 35 today. Meanwhile, emergency services have worked through the night to tackle a grass fire near Arthur's Seat in Edinburgh on the hottest day of the year so far. It started near the ruins of St Anthony's Chapel last night. Pep Guardiola has bid an emotional final farewell to Manchester City.
18: Thank you so much. I don't have enough gratitude. And always, always I will have.

0: Love the rest of my life, Santi, on my heart. Thank you so much.
1: Thousands of fans gathered yesterday to celebrate the Spaniards' legacy at the football club. Basketball legend Michael Jordan was just one of the star names to pay tribute to Guardiola, who led the club to 20 trophies during his 10 years in Manchester. And jazz great Sonny Rollins has died at the age of 95, the American saxophone player seen as one of the most influential musicians of the genre.
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1: Another day of hot weather with plenty of strong sunshine for most. A high pollen count as well. That's the latest. I'm Bev Rimmer.
3: Now, more of the generation and the songs that changed pop music forever. The 1960s.

Queen of Soul, it's Ree, because it's Greatest Hits Radio 60s, and it's all about the good times. Tuesday on the dot, I'm Richard Allinson with the greatest hits of the decade that changed everything. Welcome to Breakfast with the Bee Gees, Wilson Pickett, the Monkees, and the band is called the Casuals. What?

0: because you're never too far away from a Bee Gees song. Wilson Pickett, the Wicked Pickett, with the Monkees and the Casuals. And what are you doing Friday?
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0: 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Over 18s only. This is the deal. Lines close 5 p.m. this Friday, then someone will win the lot. You just answer your phone and £750,000 is yours, and we pay it straight into your account right after the call. For your chance to win, yes, Friday, £750,000. 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Now is good.
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17: King of the Road.
16: travel news is next.
17: Mr. and Little Miss are back in Happy Meal and they're off on a road trip. Your little one can go somewhere exciting with Little Miss Brave. Laugh all the way there with Mr. Tickle or make up an adventure all of their own. On this road trip, anything's possible. Some fun, some food, it's all inside this Happy Meal. Until the 8th of June from 11 a.m. Includes one pre-selected book or toy while stocks last, subject to availability.
18: He's now in Winchester, as you'd north on the M3. An accident has closed the lane just prior to the Wynn roundabout at Junction 9 with queues back towards the M27. And long delays as you'd north on the A34 in Berkshire. That's blocked due to an accident between the M4 at Junction 13 for Cheveley and the Chiltern interchange. Long delays in Newport as you'd east on the M4 due to broken down lorry closing lane 2 just after Junction 24 for Coldra. And long delays in Tyne and Wear as you'd north on the A1 Western bypass, still closed on this morning's accident around Newcastle at Junction 74.
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0: It's Harry Nilsson with The Searchers and Stevie Wonder, the greatest hits of the 1960s. Here's one from 1964, the year Peter Sellers marries Britt Eklund in Guildford, the year Elizabeth Taylor marries Richard Burton for the first time, all to the soundtrack of one song by Petula Clark, which is brilliant. And it's next, right after we hear what's happening at 8:30.
1: The US has carried out what it calls self-defense strikes in southern Iran. American military officials claim missile launch sites were among targets. Tehran and Washington were reportedly progressing in peace talks, but no deal was made. Top doctors have likened the use of social media to smoking in terms of harm and addiction. It says campaigners prepare to meet the Prime Minister at the end of a consultation on restrictions for children. Some bereaved families will reiterate calls to raise the minimum age to 16, as they've done in Australia. The UK's experienced its hottest May Day on record as temperatures are forecast to rise even higher later. The record was 34 degrees Celsius yesterday. That was in the south of England. And K-pop group BTS have beaten Taylor Swift and Bad Bunny to win Artist of the Year at the American Music Awards. Billy Idol picked up a Lifetime Achievement Prize. That's the latest. I'm Bev Rimmer.
2: 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Good times. Of the 1960s.

0: Love those guys. The Temptations, the McCoys, and Petula Clark. Greatest Hits Radio 60s. Hello, Russ Spencer. How's Inverness this morning? Russ has selected one of his favourite songs from the 1960s, From the Doors. It is coming soon. This is where you get involved, by the way, as well. Your favourite songs from the 60s, they still rock your world all these years later. Tell us all about them and we'll play them. You need a good reason, and Russ has got a great reason. Richard at greatesthitsradio.co.uk. Email me. And we'll play your songs.
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1: Longleat in Berkshire, actually north on the A34. The carriage road remains blocked from this morning's accident in East Ilsley and the Chiltern interchange with queues back towards the M4. And long queues to Ipswich, actually east on the A14. Repair works to close the lane in Junction 57 for Nacton interchange and Junction 58 for the A12 at Seven Hills. And length delays in Tyne and Wear heading to Newcastle as the A1 Western Bypass remains closed northbound from this morning's accident between Junction 72, that's the Swarwell Junction, up towards Newburn at Junction 74.
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1: 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So, it came to the UK a couple of years later.
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0: The greatest hits of the 1960s. Very nearly nine, Tuesday morning. And if this gives you a quick moment to yourself, you've got everybody up and out and you've got the place to yourself for a moment before the rest of your day kicks in. Songs for you on the way from Betty Everett, Billy Fury and the Rolling Stones. Right after the latest at nine.
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21: The top stories this hour. Leading medics say they are treating social media as dangerously as smoking or not wearing a seatbelt as a consultation on a potential ban for under-16s closes today. Grieving parents will meet the Prime Minister later to push again for Australian-style restrictions, though some question how effective they've been. The Labour Party chair says the government's not ruling out any measure. Anna Turley added teenagers are engaged in the issue.
22: They're very thoughtful and very nuanced about the impact of social media, both the opportunities it gave them to connect with people, but the impact on them on things like bullying online, body image, and some of the content and material that they were accessing they knew they shouldn't be.
21: The US says it's launched strikes overnight in self-defense on southern Iran. That's despite both sides recently suggesting progress had been made in peace talks. America says it's targeted missile launch sites and Iranian boats. Former SNP MP Joanna Cherry's calling for John Swinney to be replaced as leader after ex-chief executive Peter Murrell admitted misusing party money. He's pleaded guilty to embezzling £400,000 to pay for luxury items. His ex-wife, the former First Minister Nicola Sturgeon, says she had no knowledge or suspicion of his crimes. Mark Diffley is a polling expert.
23: All our politicians, as it's not unique to Scotland, have negative approval ratings, which is a statement of the era that we kind of live in. We know that trust is very low in all politicians. But I do think Mr. Swinney will be content and he'll be satisfied that this did not take place before the recent election.
21: The Education Secretary is urging an investigation into hidden charges that parents have faced trying to get government-funded childcare in England. Nearly three quarters reported having to pay for extras, including covering meals, drinks or nappies. A minimum temperatures for May have been provisionally broken overnight. It stayed above 21.3 degrees Celsius at an airfield in South London, officially making it a tropical night, according to the Met Office.
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0: Another day of hot weather with plenty of strong sunshine for most. A high pollen count as well. That's the latest. I'm Bev Rimmer.
1: Now, going back to the decade that changed it all. Of the 1960s.

For you, if you got the rest of the day off. Actually, for you, if you've got the rest of the week off. Never mind a bank holiday Monday. How about the whole week? Thank you, Betty and Billy and the Rolling Stones. Greatest Hits Radio 60s. I'm Richard Allinson, just gone nine. Looking forward to playing this. It's the 60s selection of Russ Spencer in Inverness. It's a great, great record by The Doors, which inspired so many people. Love you to get involved. Russ, thank you for that. That's coming soon. And Friday, somebody's going to win £750,000. We're calling it Mega May. If we're talking about a mega payday, £750,000 will be won on Friday. Make me a winner. An update coming soon. But first, I have business to do with Sam Cooke, The Beatles, and Sonny and Cher.

0: Fabulous voice. Sam Cooke, The Beatles, Sonny and Cher. We're mixing up the greatest hits of the 1960s. And on Friday, I think the word is mega.
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0: 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Over 18s only, this is the deal. Lines close 5 p.m. this Friday, then someone will win the lot. 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For your chance to win, yes, Friday, £750,000. 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
23: Queues now in Manchester, edge of the west on the M62. Broken down lorries closed lanes 2 and 3. As we're at the M66 at junction 18 in the Simister Island. And it's slow southbound on the M1 in Derbyshire. An accident closing lane approaching Chesterfield at junction 29. It's queuing in Shropshire on the A5. That's now blocked following an accident from the Wolves Head roundabout at Kintham and the Shotterton Crossroads. And queues anti-clockwise on the M25. An accident now closing lane 1 between the M1 interchange at junction 21 and junction 20 for Kings Langley.
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mistake in the Four Seasons with Roger Miller and Manfred Mann, the greatest hits of the 1960s. And your selection from this decade, selector number two this morning, comes from Russ Spencer in Inverness. Russ, I'll bet your record collection looks great and sounds even better, because Russ has selected a record by The Doors. This is so strong, so powerful, especially first time I heard it to a 9-year-old boy. Even today, this record scares me.

0: Greatest Hits Radio 60s with Gene Pitney and The Doors. Russ Spencer selected Light My Fire. Russ is in Inverness and remembers The Doors from being a very young boy. 9 years old, so strong this, so powerful, especially to me being nine. Even today, Light My Fire scares me. And I do remember Jose Feliciano's slightly more Latin-y version, but this is the one that does it for me. And all other records, well, I judge them by The Doors and Light My Fire. Probably right there, Russ Boy. Thank you. You can do this as well. Select a song from the 1960s that still rocks your world all these years later. Bit like Russ. 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And Russ, nice one.
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13: donkeys heading out of Rochdale, Ashford West on the M62, a broken down lorry still closing two lanes as we're at the M66 at Junction 18 in the Simister Island. And in Gwynedd, the A5 Menai Bridge is now closed for repair works. That's causing congestion back over Britannia Bridge. Lonkies in Shropshire between Oswestry and Shrewsbury as the A5 is blocked due to an accident between Shotterton and Kintyre. And length delays in Ipswich, Ashford East on the A14. Repair work still closing a lane from an accident interchange at Junction 57 and the A12 at Seven Hills at Junction 58.
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0: Greatest Hits Radio 60s. I'm Richard Allenson. Very nearly time to go time. Thank you for sharing your Tuesday. Jukebox at 10, Popmaster 10:30. Rossi's back at 11. The Dark Lord, Alex Lester, this afternoon from 3. Anything can happen when Alex is around a microphone, connected to a transmitter or something. At 7 o'clock tonight, the Paul Gambaccini Hour, Paul's personal picks from the decade that changed everything. And Ken Bruce returns with just a few of his 60s selections tonight in the Jukebox from 8. That's the way we line up Tuesday, right here. Enjoy your day.
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15: The top stories this hour. A French survivor of sexual assault is calling for justice after 2 teenage boys convicted of rape in Hampshire were spared jail. The pair, who are aged 15, were given rehab orders by a judge who said he wanted to avoid criminalising the children unnecessarily. Sir Keir Starmer is backing a review into the sentences. Gisèle Pelicot was repeatedly drugged and raped by her husband and dozens of other men in France.
16: I understand the suffering of those women. What I less understand is the attitude of these young men who get the impression, think, well, it's not very serious because they're only 13 or 14 years old. It's a crime what they've done. But at the same time, the victims will never be able to be repaired.
15: Dangers of social media are being compared by doctors to not wearing a seatbelt or smoking. Grieving parents are meeting the Prime Minister later as a consultation on a potential ban for under 16s closes today. The Labour Party chair says the government's not ruling out any measure. The US has said overnight strikes in southern Iran were in self-defense and says it targeted boats attempting to place mines. That's despite both sides suggesting progress in peace talks over recent days. The Education Secretary has confirmed she's pursuing reports of hidden extra charges in government-funded childcare. Bridget Phillipson has called on the competition watchdog to investigate potential add-on fees that are being charged to parents. Anna Turley's the Labour MP for Redcar, and she tells us about some of the stories she's heard.
17: People being asked to pay thousands of pounds just to register for a childcare place. We're seeing people charge for things like sun cream, £15 a day to feed a nursery child. Some of these costs are really prohibitive. It's not fair that these costs are being passed on to families who should be benefiting from 30 hours free childcare.
15: And parts of the country could see highs of 35 degrees Celsius later. Last night, minimum temperature records for May were provisionally broken. It didn't drop below 21.3 Celsius overnight in one area of southern England.
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15: Another day of hot weather with plenty of strong sunshine for most. A high pollen count as well. That's the latest. I'm Bev Rimmer.
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0: Yes, it's Pop Master for a Tuesday. And joining us first today from Cambridge, we have Warwick Murray. Hello, Warwick.
1: Oh, Ken, it's lovely to hear you. Thank you very much for having me on.
0: Not at all. It's our delight. Thank you for coming on. So tell me what you're doing today.
1: Pleasure. Well, today, actually, Ken, we're moving house. We've just had a house viewing. We're moving from Cambridge to Richmond. I work at Durham University, and we're sorting the house out. So I've just had to pop out to talk to your good self.
0: Oh, well, that's a bit of a relief for you, really, isn't it? That's quite
1: yeah,
0: nice.
1: That's right. Yeah, yeah. No, Leanne's measuring up, and I'm on Popmaster.
0: Oh, I see. Right, that's fine. Well, you're doing an important job for the family. That's right.
1: Thank you, indeed.
0: you've not always lived in this country, I believe. Is that correct?
1: That's correct, Ken. Yes, I was New Zealand for lived in New Zealand for about 25 years, Fiji for 3, Chile for 1. I've been all over. In fact, I've lived longer out of the country than back in, but I came back and I'm loving it. Absolutely good. Loving it, especially on a day like this.
0: Well, yeah, there's not much to beat it, is there, really? And no. Musically, what's been your experience?
1: Well, I'm a musician myself. I play jazz and blues and funk, that kind of thing. Mm-hmm. And we've played in festivals all over the place, in New Zealand and South America and whatnot. But recently we just played in Shropshire with the Murray Brothers. That's me and my brother, you may have guessed. I thought I'd thinking of that one.
0: almost as famous as the Gallagher Brothers, I'm quite sure.
1: Oh, well, you know.
0: Well, let's see what we can offer you today in terms of bonuses. It's either letters or whenever or wherever. So that's letters or whenever or wherever.
1: I'll go for letters, please, Ken, if you don't mind.
0: Sure, I don't mind at all. Well, letters it is. What will your score be? That's the first question. What do you think?
1: I think it will be somewhere between 0 and 137.
0: Well, we'll narrow it down a bit. I would say 3 to 39. Shall we stick with that?
1: Thank you, sir. Okay. Oh, I'm not sure about the 3, but definitely somewhere below 39.
0: Don't you worry. You'll get there. You'll get there. Right. Best of luck to you, Warwick. And here they come. The duo René and Renato had the Christmas number one in 1982 with which song?
1: Save Your Love for Me.
0: That's the very one, Save Your Love. 3 points. In 1978, the song Take Me, I'm Yours became the first top 40 single for which band?
1: Take Me, I'm Yours, 1978, Take Me, I'm Yours. Joan Jett and the Blackheads.
0: Worth a... not quite. It's worth a guess, but it was Squeeze. Yeah, here's a bonus question. Letters. In the 90s, the vocal trio TLC had 4 top 10 singles. This song, called Unpretty, was the last of those. Can you name me any one of the other 3?

0: TLC, name me another of their top 10 singles.
1: I'm sorry, Ken, I'm not very good after 1974. Okay. So I'm going to say I Want to Hold Your Hand.
0: Afraid not. No, you could have had Waterfalls, Creep, yeah. and No Scrubs.
1: Oh, yeah. Waterfalls, yeah, I remember that one.
0: Okay. Released in 2000, yeah. What colour is the title of the first top 10 single for Coldplay?
1: Yellow.
0: Yellow's right, yes. Featuring the voice of Freedom Williams, the 1991 song Things That Make You Go Hmm was a top five hit for C&C what?
1: Factory.
0: Give me a little more.
1: C&C Factory Boys.
0: I think you're close enough, actually. I mean, it was, getting the factory was important. Music Factory was what their name was. C&C Music
1: That's
0: Factory.
1: That's what I meant, Ken. Yeah.
0: I know. You got Factory, so we'll let you have that. Here's a bonus question coming now. Letters. You're about to hear part of the first verse of a top five hit from the 80s. It was the highest charting single for the group Freeze. What is it called?

0: That's Freeze, but what is the title?
1: Well, I'll write it out for you, Ken, because I owe you.
0: I owe you. Very good. In which year were these three songs all top 10 hits? Yellow River by Christy, Question by the Moody Blues, and Back Home by the England World Cup squad.
1: 1978.
0: Ah, wrong World Cup, I'm afraid. 1970.
1: Ah, oh, crikey. Okay. That's going back, Ken.
0: The 1982 number one, A Little Peace, was the Eurovision-winning song of that year. Who sang it? A Little Peace.
1: 1982.
0: Two. Bucks Fizz. No, sorry. Her name was Nicole. Nicole.
1: Oh,
0: now,
1: right.
0: Here comes a bonus question. Letters. In 1974, the American group MFSB had an instrumental hit called TSOP. What does TSOP stand for?

0: TSOP, what does that stand for?
1: A tablespoon.
0: Careful where you go with this. You're off on the wrong track slightly. The sound of Philadelphia is what that stood for.
1: I was waiting for the lyrics, Tim. That's why. Yes. On that instrumental.
0: Here's one more. Having left Eternal, okay. Louise launched her solo career in 1995 with a top 10 song called Light of What?
1: Rite of Passage.
0: No, Light of.
1: Light of. Oh, Light of Joy.
0: No, not that. I'll give you another chance at it since you misheard. Light of My Life. Light of My Life was the title.
1: Yes, there we are.
0: Okay, Warwick, it's 15 points for you today, so that's not bad. Not bad at all.
1: That's 15 more than I expected, Ken.
0: Well, there you are. Let's see if we can get somebody else to either match that or beat it. Who knows? David Jarvis is next in. That'll be after this.

0: Saxophones and bells. It's ABBA.
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0: Well, now it's time to meet David Jarvis, who's our second contestant today. Hello, David.
1: Hello there, Ken. Lovely to speak to you.
0: Well, a pleasure it is. Oh, there we are. We're all happy today. So tell me about yourself. What are you doing today?
1: I'm going to work in about an hour, so if we can get this over with quickly, that'll be, quite a relief.
0: Race through it, don't worry. What is the work you do?
1: I work for a little cake company, cake-making company in Wadhurst, near Thomas Rouse, called Queen Alfred Cakes, if I'm giving them a plug there.
0: Oh, yeah, you've done that nicely. Well done. Brilliant. Oh, you've got some good cakes on the go today, do you think?
1: Oh, yeah, I think I'll probably be making the millionaire today, Ken, in honour of you.
0: Oh, one day. Thank you. That's very kind. Thank you. I do like a bit of millionaire. That's lovely. Okay, the music you like, what's that?
1: Oh, quite a wide range of likes, from indie into new wave, punk, bit of northern soul, that kind of thing, you know.
0: Okay. Well, let's see if we've got bonuses.
1: You've already played my favourite record of all time this morning with Curtis Mayfield there. Move On Up.
0: Started with that tune today. Yeah, it's a beauty,
1: yeah,
0: isn't it?
1: Lovely. Absolutely. Lovely.
0: Well,
1: yeah.
0: I'm afraid they won't be coming up in Popmaster today, but you can have questions on Whenever or Wherever or Me, Myself and I. So that's Whenever or Wherever, or Me, Myself and I.
1: I'll go for Whenever, Wherever.
0: Whenever, Wherever. Okay, let's do those. Well, our target today is 15 points, so there it stands. We wish you the very best of luck with that. And here they come.
1: Thanks, Ken.
0: Who was Dancing in the Dark, according to the title of his hit single in the mid-80s? Dancing in the Dark.
1: You know what, I've gone blank, I don't know that.
0: Bruce Springsteen. It was the boss.
1: Fine.
0: The titles of two hits for the Monkees in the 60s end with the word believer. I'm a believer is one of them. What's the other?
1: Daydream.
0: That's right, Daydream Believer. Bonus question, Whenever or Wherever. In 1987, Rick Astley had this top three hit with the title track from his number one album that same year. What is it called, please?

0: Title of that, please.
1: Ooh, is it Never Gonna Give You Up?
0: It's not, I'm afraid.
1: Not,
0: it's
1: not.
0: Whenever You Need Somebody. Whenever You Need Somebody.
1: Okay.
0: Who had a hit in 1974 with his version of the Bob Marley song, I Shot the Sheriff?
1: Eric Clapton.
0: Correct. In which year were these three songs all top 10 hits? Killing Me Softly by Fugees, I Love You Always Forever by Donna Lewis, and Words by Boyzone.
1: '96?
0: Yes, it is. It's 1996.
1: Good.
0: Straight on it. Well done. Bonus question, whenever of wherever. This song called Welcome to Wherever You Are was a top 20 hit for a band that had nearly 40 top 40 hits to date. Can you...

0: Is that Bon Jovi?
1: You are right. It is Bon Jovi. Well done.
0: Okay.
1: Which group had its first top 40 hit in 1983 with the song Christian, and its only top 10 single the following year with the song Wishful Thinking?
0: China Crisis.
1: Yes, that's right, China Crisis. What's the title of the 1990 top 10 instrumental recorded by David A. Stewart featuring Candy Dulfer?
0: No idea on that, Ken. Those words mean nothing to me.
1: Okay, Lily Was Here is the title.
0: Okay.
1: Here's a bonus question, whenever, wherever. In 1989, this duet, Whenever God Shines His Light, was recorded by Cliff Richard and which other singer?

0: is that singing with Cliff?
1: It sounds like Van Morrison.
0: It is Van Morrison. Oh. Good. And finally, complete the title of this 1979 hit for the Skids. Working for the...
1: Yankee Dollar.
0: Yes, very good. Right. Yes. You've done well there. 27 points, David. Congratulations.
1: Oh,
0: right.
1: Yes. Good score. Okay, lovely.
0: So
1: lovely.
0: You are going through to 3 and 10, so just hold there for a moment or two.
1: Sure.
0: We'll pick you up again in a second, but first we have to say bad luck to Warwick. I'm sorry, Warwick.
1: Oh, that was fantastic, David. You played a blinder there, my friend.
2: Thank you very much, Warwick.
0: Yes. I think toughish questions all around today. However, Warwick, for you, we have a lovely one-year-out T-shirt. I hope that's going to be nice for you.
1: Oh, that's wonderful. Thank you, Ken. Thank you very much. Very kind.
0: You also get 30 seconds of shout-out time. That begins right now.
1: First of all, thank you very much, Ken, to Leanne, my wonderful, beautiful wife, who's currently measuring up in our new house in Richmond. Thank you to my 4 daughters, Gabriella and Francisca in New Zealand, and Ella and Beth in London. Thank you to my mum, Linda, in Ludlow, and my brother, Sarah and Bowden, who are all members of the Murray Brothers. Thank you very much indeed, everybody.
0: Oh, beautifully done. That's exactly 30 seconds. So well done, you, for timing.
1: Thank you, sir. Thank you.
0: A pleasure to talk to you. Thank you, Warwick. All the very best.
1: Yeah, and have a lovely day, Ken.
0: You
1: get
0: too.
1: Some sunshine.
0: Yeah, we will.
1: Yeah.
0: Cheers now. Bye.
1: Cheerio.
0: That's Warwick Murray. And next, it's David Jarvis. I can't say your name, David. I'm so excited you're going through to 3 and 10.
2: I can't say mine either. Thank you, Ken. Thank
0: right
2: you.
0: Then, we've got the 3 and 10 to do. Are you ready for that?
2: Sure. Yes, go
0: okay.
2: on.
0: Okay, today, go please. On. The titles are 3 UK single chart hits. 4.
3: 3 and 10.
0: Smokey.
2: Living Next Door to Alice.
0: Yes.
2: No, I'm not going to get any others. No. I don't know. Sorry, Ken.
0: Well, that's bad luck. Okay, yeah, you got the best known one, Living Next Door to Alice. If You Think You Know How to Love Me is another one.
2: Oh, yeah.
0: I'll Meet You at Midnight. And
2: cool.
0: Needles and Pins, their version of that.
2: Oh, I didn't
0: really
2: know
0: good.
2: That one. Yeah. Yeah.
0: Okay, 13. Okay. 13 on the list, but not
2: okay.
0: to worry.
2: Oh, dear.
0: You're going to be getting a Popmaster board game. I hope you'll enjoy that.
2: I definitely will, Ken. Thank you.
0: Lovely. And, of course, you too get your 30 seconds of shout-out starting now.
2: Brilliant. Thank you. Hello to my lovely wife, Marley. She's off to Italy tomorrow morning to spend some time with her family, so love to them too. Hello to all my family, to all at Queen Alfred Cakes, I'll see you soon, to all the friends I made in my 30-odd years at the Rumble Club and the Forum in Tunbridge Wells, and to Brighton fans the world over, especially the Bishopsbriggs clan and the Perth in Australia clan. Lovely seeing you recently. And thanks to you, Ken, for doing what you do.
0: No, not at all.
2: That's it.
0: We love it.
2: Thank
0: so
2: you.
0: Thank you very much for being on. That's
2: Cheers.
0: A great pleasure. David, all the very, very best.
2: Thank you, Ken. Take
0: Cheers
2: care.
0: Now. Bye.
2: Bye.
0: David Jarvis, Tunbridge Wells is where he is. Would you like to be on Popmaster? If you would, all you have to do is send in that email. Your name, your contact details, and a bit about your music tastes. And it's to popmaster@greatesthitsradio.co.uk.

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Next Popmaster tomorrow, 10:30. And, of course, there's the Popmaster podcast on the Rayo app. You might like to know that the Popmaster TV series is actually up for an NTA, National Television Award, and it's a public vote. And if I can qualify as the public, I might vote. 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

0: Gloria Gaynor. 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
18: Top stories this hour. Sexual assault survivor Giselle Pellico says girls raped by teenage boys in Hampshire must appeal the sentences. Two 15-year-olds have avoided prison because the judge said he wanted to avoid criminalising these children. Law officers are reviewing the sentence. Labour chair Anna Turley is shocked by the case.
19: I think anyone watching that and seeing the evidence and hearing the horrendous story of the victims would be absolutely devastated. It's vital that the system works for those victims, that it supports them, and that it ultimately gives them the justice that is deserved.
18: A teenager's died after getting into difficulty in water in Rotherham. Police have confirmed emergency services were called to Rother Valley Country Park just before 7 o'clock last night. A boy had entered the water but hadn't been seen getting out. We're told a body was recovered in the early hours of this morning. Meanwhile, as the hot weather continues, smoke's been reported on tracks near one of the UK's busiest railway stations. Trains are disrupted between London, Waterloo and Vauxhall. South Western Railway previously warned services may be revised because of the weather. The Education Secretary's confirmed she's pursuing reports of hidden extra charges in government-funded childcare. Bridget Phillipson's called on the competition watchdog to investigate potential add-on fees that are being charged to parents by providers in England. Eligible working families can access up to 33 hours a week for children aged between 9 months and 4 years old. Lucy McDade reports.
20: Plenty of parents say that they are facing some significant costs elsewhere, whether it's non-refundable deposits just to secure places, get onto waiting lists, or for consumables when your child is in nursery, for things like nappies, sun cream, snacks, meals, trips out.
18: Sport and more meetings are scheduled at West Ham as the club discusses the future of boss Nuno Espirito Santo. It's following their relegation from the Premier League. Reports suggest the head coach will be leaving his job at the London Stadium this week.
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18: Another day of hot weather with plenty of strong sunshine for most. A high pollen count as well. That's the latest. I'm Bev Rimmer.
4: The generation and the songs that changed pop music forever. Of the 1960s.

Good morning, this is Rossi. I hope you are well. Hope you did well in Popmaster, by the way. Anyone listening right now got 39 today? If you did, give yourself a pat in the back. Right then, we started this morning with Beach Boys, I Can Hear Music, Chubby Checker, Let's Twist Again, and Davey D. Dozy. Beaky, Mick, and Tits together from 1966, and Hold Tight. On the way, a little bit of a survey to get you thinking. I've got greatest hits coming up from the Beatles and the Dave Clark Five. And here is that wonderful record that originally released on the album Bookends. Also featured in the soundtrack to The Graduate. Yep, you've got it. It's Simon and Garfunkel, Mrs. Robinson, on Greatest Hits Radio 60s.

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1: winner. Mega. Don't know about Lucy in the Sky with Diamonds, but you'll definitely be over the moon if you get the Make Me a Winner call on Friday, and you answer, of course. You're planning to win £750,000, 750 grand. 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You've got to be over 18. Lines close at 5 p.m. on Friday afternoon. And then a number will be picked at random, and then we will call that said number. If you get the call and you answer, you will get £750,000 paid into your bank account straight after the call. 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

Yeah, another great triple play. We're wrapped up with Dionne Warwick and Walk On By, the Allisons, Are You Sure? And the Spencer Davis Group, as promised, from 1966. Somebody help me. On Greatest Hits Radio 60s, my name is Rossi. Very good morning. Coming up, we've got a little bit of a survey. If you work in an office, it's about people who work in offices. Share that with you soon after Cliff and the Shadows and These Are the Turtles and She'd Rather Be With Me on Greatest Hits Radio 60s.

0: the ever youthful Cliff Richard and the Shadows, and the Young Ones from 1962. Good morning, this is Rossi taking you into Tuesday afternoon with the biggest songs from the swinging decade, indeed, on Greatest Hits Radio 60s. So here's the little survey I was teasing you with. In their lifetime, the average office worker will get through seven of these. What do you reckon that could be? In their lifetime, the average office worker will get through seven of these. Answer soon. So too is Gloria Jones, The Hollies, and next up it's The Kinks from 66 and Sunny Afternoon on Greatest Hits Radio 60s.
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Ah, the fabulous Hollies, and He Ain't Heavy, He's My Brother. Gives me the goosebumps every single time. Gloria Jones and that Northern Soul version of her Tainted Love from 1965. And it was great to hear the Kinks on a Tuesday afternoon, sunny afternoon. My survey read, in their lifetime, the average office worker will get through seven office chairs, apparently. Seven office chairs is what you get through over your average working life if you work in an office. I work in a studio, which involves an office chair, but I never have any choice and any say. And when it gets changed, some mornings I come in and there's a new chair and I sit in it and I get a crack on and do what I do. Sly and the Family Stone are on the way after Jeff Beck. This is Hi-Ho Silver Lining from 1967 on Greatest Hits Radio 60s.

0: Dance to the music, Sly and the Family Stone. 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And my name is Rossi. 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Sandra Kearns is in Wimslow. I listen to Greatest Hits Radio 60s every afternoon as I work from home. A cheeky mention would be nice. My birthday's on the 26th. Shan't say my age. That is a woman's prerogative. Sandra Kearns, happy birthday, and she wants me to play the brilliant Donovan, Jennifer Juniper from 1968. That classic song will feature on your birthday in the next 20 minutes. News next at 12.
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20: The top stories this hour. A train's hit a school minibus on a level crossing in Belgium, which the country's transport minister says has killed four people. Two teenagers are reportedly among them. The crash happened in a town just over 15 miles north of Brussels at around 8 o'clock this morning. Thomas Backens, a spokesperson for Belgium's rail network.
21: At the moment of the impact, the level crossing was closed, so that means the barriers were down and the red lights were flashing. We are trying to understand why the minivan was still going ahead. We don't know.
20: The sentences in a rape case that saw teenage boys in Hampshire spared jail for attacking teenage girls will now go to the Court of Appeal. It'll be reviewed first by the Attorney General. The Court of Appeal will now decide whether the sentence was unduly lenient and whether to increase it. A 13-year-old boy has died after getting into difficulty in water in West Yorkshire. Police were called to Leadbeater Dam in Halifax yesterday afternoon. A 15-year-old drowned in a lake in Lincoln on Sunday. His family's been raising awareness of water safety. Labour's chair Anna Turley says nothing's off the table when it comes to social media restrictions for children. Campaigners will call again for an under-16s ban when they meet the Prime Minister. It's the final day of a public consultation. And a 99-year-old from Essex has made history with a daring achievement. Harry Heisman is now the oldest person to complete a wing walk, breaking the world record in Cambridgeshire this weekend. He says it's something he'd wanted to do since he was a boy when he was watching a film about aero acrobatics at the cinema.
22: And I thought to myself, well, I'm going to do that one day. It's taken me a long while, but I got there in the end and it was something that's been worth waiting 90 years for.
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20: 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A

0: high pollen count as well. That's the latest. I'm Bev Rimmer.
1: Now, going back to the decade that changed it all. Of the 1970s.

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This is Greatest Hits Radio 60s. This hour started with The Searchers, When You Walk in the Room, Stevie Wonder and My Sharia Moore, and Little by Little by Dusty Springfield. 1966 when that charted. Mentioned before the news at 12 midday, Sandra Kearns in Wimslow. Her birthday today, she's working from home. Greatest Hits Radio 60s on. And that song by Donovan coming up very, very soon. Right, here is the Moody Blues now, and Go Now on Greatest Hits Radio 60s. We've

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1: Good afternoon. This is Rossi. Now, there's a sum of, like, what, £750,000, £750,000, currently in our bank account. 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It could be transferred into yours. 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I call this number 034-342-82017. 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You've got to be over 18. 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If you get the call and you're in the draw and you answer your phone, then start to celebrate big. 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Get yourself in there. Text the word cash. 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I bid you good luck. And next up, we'll hit 1964 with Manfred Man's 54321.
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This was a song penned by Keith Richards after a breakup from his then girlfriend, who incidentally was called Linda Keith. She just got up one day and off she went. And that was the inspiration for Keith to sit down and write Goodbye Ruby Tuesday. Mama Cass ahead of that. And we played you Manfred Mann 54321 as promised from 1964. Good afternoon. This is Rossi taking you into Tuesday afternoon. And then it's the Dark Lord today at 3 p.m. indeed, right through till 7 o'clock tonight. Mr. Alex Lester. On the way, another little survey to get you thinking involving honeymoons. So too is John Layton and Johnny Remember Me right after the Foundations' Build Me Up Buttercup on Greatest Hits Radio 60s.

0: Honey, remember me. My name is Rossi. Hope you are well. Good tune that from 1964. Johnny Layton, the artist, of course. 88% of couples surveyed who said they were very, very happily married all went to the same country for their honeymoon. But what was that country? Survey recently found a group of people who say were really, really happily married. 88% of them all went to which country for the honeymoon? And apparently this is the country to go to for your honeymoon to almost guarantee a happy marriage. Answer on the way very soon. So too are the Trogs and Scott McKenzie on Greatest Hits Radio 60s. Greatest Hits
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Here It Comes Again, The Fortunes. Good to hear that from 1965. Greatest Hits Radio 60s, indeed, on a Tuesday afternoon, the 26th of May today. And my survey, 88% of people who say they're really happily married went to which country for the honeymoon? It was Italy. Apparently, if you go on your honeymoon to Italy, then you're almost guaranteed a very happy married life, indeed. Other very popular destinations, proven popular, are Thailand, Indonesia, and Portugal. Those who went there ended up in a happy marriage and relationship. Where did we go to for our honeymoon? We went to Turkey, to Antalya in Turkey. We had a lovely, lovely time. And I did take my wife, though, on her 40th birthday to Italy, to Sorrento. Maybe that's why we're so happy together. Coming up then, Glen Campbell and the Chiffons now, and One Fine Day on Greatest Hits Radio 60s.

0: He's still on the line, the Wichita lineman, with that beautiful finish, that instrumental finish. Absolutely wonderful. Glenn Campbell, 1969 the year. Ronnie Quigley, hello to you in St. Albans, and thank you very much for your email and requesting a fabulous song from 1967, the Dave Clark Five and Everybody Knows. Now, there's a tune I've not played on the show for a while. I will get that on at some point in the next 20 minutes. News next at 1 o'clock.
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13: Stories this hour. The Prime Minister's confirmed the sentences in a Hampshire rape case will be looked at again. It comes after three boys were convicted of committing these crimes in Fordingbridge twice, but spared jail. Our political reporter Tom Claiborne has more.
14: The government's chief legal adviser, the Attorney General, has decided to refer this case to the Court of Appeal, who will decide whether the sentence imposed should be increased. The 14 and 15-year-old boys, who can't be named because of their ages, were handed youth rehabilitation orders despite being found guilty of 10 rape convictions. One of their victims has described the decision not to give them jail time as a rock straight in my face.
13: As temperatures continue to climb across the UK, weather warnings for thunderstorms have been issued by the Met Office. The yellow warning covers much of central England from 3 o'clock. The weather's taking its toll elsewhere too, with smoke being reported on tracks near one of the UK's busiest railway stations. Trains are disrupted between London Waterloo and Vauxhall. Grieving parents are meeting the Prime Minister later to push for restrictions on social media as medics liken the dangers to smoking. A consultation on a potential ban for under-16s closes today. Sir Keir Starmer says action will be taken.
15: I'll be really clear. The question now is not whether we do something. We are going to act. I'm absolutely clear that this needs to be something where there's a game changer. So we will be acting. The question is only what we do, and that will be coming very quickly.
13: Local media in Belgium is reporting that two teenagers, a bus driver and another adult have been killed after a train hit a school minibus. The crash happened in the town of Buggenhout, which is just over 15 miles north of Brussels, at around 8 o'clock this morning. In music, South Korean group BTS have seen off competition from the likes of Taylor Swift to win Artist of the Year at the American Music Awards. Sabrina Carpenter, Somba and 21 Pilots are among the other winners. And a 99-year-old from Essex has made history with a daring achievement. Harry Heisman's now the oldest person to complete a wing walk, breaking the world record this weekend in Cambridgeshire.
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13: Another very hot day for much of England and Wales. Fresher across northern areas with sunny spells and highs of 34. That's the latest. I'm Adam Richardson.
12: And now, across the UK, more of the decade that changed everything.
16: Good times.
12: Of the 1960s.

Take the Load Right Off Me, the band and the Wait. Sam Cooke, Another Saturday Night and the Monkeys started us this hour, and Last Train to Clarksville, 1967 the year. Very good afternoon. My name is Rossi, here till 3 o'clock. And I'm hard to believe 7 months today, it will be Boxing Day. Christmas will be done and dusted. They'll be passing around the turkey sandwiches or prepping turkey curry or whatever it is you do on Boxing Day. We normally go for a mega walk on Boxing Day. My wife and my father-in-law, we wrap ourselves up and get off for a big walk and reward ourselves with a couple of cold ones after a mile or two or three. Coming up then, the Dave Clark Five. I promised to play that for Ronnie Quigley in St. Albans. Tom Jones Is Not Unusual will feature right after this. Beach Boys, Wouldn't It Be Nice on Greatest Hits Radio 60s.

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1: Mega. 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Big song from 1968. We'll play in just a moment, courtesy of Tommy James and the Shondells.
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16: 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Of the 1960s.

Many people say the greatest song they ever recorded, The Beatles' In My Life, definitely one of the best. Ahead of that, Bob and Earl and the Harlem Shuffle, and we promised you from 1968, Tommy James and the Shondells and Money, Money, and we delivered it here on Greatest Hits Radio 60s. Coming up then, I've got a little Rossi riddle to get you thinking, to get the old grey matter moving this Tuesday afternoon. We'll do that very, very shortly indeed. In the meantime, Harmony Grass and Move a Little Closer, Baby, plays next after Leslie Gore on Greatest Hits Radio 60s.

0: Move in a little closer, baby. Oh, yeah. Harmony Grass. Greatest hits. Radio 60s. Good afternoon. My name is Rossi. Okay, what phrase are we are saying? What phrase is saying are we trying to establish with this little brain teaser? Joan is your mother. George is your father. Tracy is your sister. Robert is your mother's brother. Harry is your mother's father. And George is your father's father. So what are you getting from that? What expression? What saying? Joan is your mother. George is your father. Tracy is your sister. Robert is your mother's brother. Harry is your mother's father. And George is your father's father. Answer on the way very, very soon. So too is the King of Rock and Roll, and he plays next. Marie's the name of his latest flame from 1961.
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1: Desmond Dekker and the Aces and Jefferson's Aeroplane and Somebody to Love. We played you the King of Rock and Roll as well. And I give you a little Rossi riddle to think about, okay? Joan is your mother. George is your father. Tracy is your sister. Robert is your mother's brother. Harry is your mother's father. And George is your father's father. What saying or expression were you, was I trying to establish? See, if Robert is your mother's brother, then Bob's your uncle. If you were looking at the radio and shouting, Bob's your uncle, well, good on you. Stand by for Martha Reeves and the Vandellas. They'll be dancing in the street after this from Chris Farlow. And out of time.

0: Dancing in the Streets, Greatest Hits, Radio 60s on a Tuesday afternoon. 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Grace Hamilton in Warwickshire has been busy recently, just packing, getting things into boxes, moving house on the 1st of June. So there's stuff everywhere. But Greatest Hits Radio 60s is keeping me very sane indeed. Thank you indeed, Mr. Rossi and all the team. If possible, could you give me a shout out and wish me all the best of luck with the move? And can you play one of my favorite records from 1969, Steppenwolf and Born to Be Wild? Well, I can tell you, while you pack and while you get yourself organized, Grace Hamilton in Warwickshire, I'll find that song and play it for you in about 10 or 15 minutes.
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2: Stories this hour. The Prime Minister's confirmed the sentences in a Hampshire rape case will be looked at again. It comes after three boys were convicted of committing these crimes in Fordingbridge twice, but spared jail. Our political reporter Tom Claiborne has more.
3: The government's chief legal adviser, the Attorney General, has decided to refer this case to the Court of Appeal, who will decide whether the sentence imposed should be increased. The boys, who can't be named because of their ages, were all handed youth rehabilitation orders, despite being found guilty of 10 rape convictions between them. One of their victims has described the decision not to give them jail time as a rock straight in my face.
2: Four teenagers have been confirmed dead after drowning in water during the bank holiday heatwave. Police have confirmed a boy's body was pulled from the water in the Rother Valley, while a 13-year-old was recovered from a dam in West Yorkshire yesterday. Hours later, a teenage girl drowned in Warwickshire. It comes a day after a 15-year-old, Declan Sawyer, got into trouble in a lake in Lincoln. It's as more heat records could be broken in parts of the UK today. A yellow weather warning for thunderstorms covers parts of southern England and the Midlands this afternoon. Forecasters expect temperatures to hit 35 degrees Celsius, following yesterday's new high and a record overnight minimum for May. These swimmers were up early to cool off at an outdoor pool in northwest London.
4: Pool's a little bit hot for me. It is lovely to see how many people are here because it's lovely to see it busy.
5: I'm loving it here when I've got the water to jump into.
6: Most of the time I'll be outdoors if I can, but I can't do stuff outdoors in this weather, so I have to find cleaning to do at home.
2: Officials in Belgium say four people have died in a crash involving a train and a school bus. It happened on a level crossing around 15 miles from Brussels. Sir Keir Starmer's hosting campaigners on the final day of a public consultation on social media restrictions for children. Top doctors have likened the dangers to smoking. And South Korean group BTS have seen off competition from the likes of Taylor Swift to win Artist of the Year at the American Music Awards. Sabrina Carpenter, Somba and 21 Pilots are among the other winners.
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2: Another very hot day for much of England and Wales. Fresher across northern areas with sunny spells and highs of 34. That's the latest. I'm Adam Richardson.
1: Now, more of the generation and the songs that changed pop music forever. Of the 1960s.

This is Greatest Hits Radio 60s with Bobby V and the Rubber Ball Keeps Bouncing Back. Nancy Sinatra and Frank together, Something Stupid. And this is how we kicked off with the Kinks and All Day and All of the Night. Got a general knowledge music question for you coming up this hour to get you thinking. I will be very impressed if you get it right. More details on that coming soon. Also details how you could get a call tomorrow that could really make your midweek as Mega May continues. Frank Wilson on the way too. So too are the Walker Brothers. And this I will play for Grace Hamilton in Warwickshire, packing up and getting ready to move house next Monday. Good luck with that and enjoy this from Steppenwolf on Greatest Hits Radio 60s.

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1: Do I love you? 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That's how much you plan to win this week on Make Me a Winner. 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You need to be in the draw though. 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I call this number to play 03434282017. 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You must be over 18 to play this game. Lines close at 5 p.m. on Friday afternoon, and then a number will be selected at random. We'll call that number. If it's you that gets the call, answer your phone. If you do, start to celebrate. You'll have just won £750,000 tax-free. 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Text the word cash. 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

Ah, that song by Jerry and the Pacemakers, You'll Never Walk Alone. Think by the Queen of Soul and the Four Seasons Ragdoll. As promised, from 1964 indeed. The Dark Lord, Alex Lester, back 3 o'clock this afternoon. Paul Gambaccini Hour tonight at 7 o'clock when Gambo picks and plays his favourite songs from the 1960s. And there's a lot there to choose from. Coming up in a moment, I will give you that general knowledge question. I will play you The Seekers and I'll Never Find Another You after this from Roger Daltrey and the Boys, The Who and Pinball Wizard on Greatest Hits Radio 60s.

0: Never Find Another You. Good to hear that. The Seekers again. Greatest Hits Radio 60s. So here is that question that I've been teasing you with. Bonnie Jo Mason released a record in 1964 called Ringo, I Love You. But who would Bonnie Jo Mason become better known as worldwide? Bonnie Jo Mason released a song in 1964 entitled Ringo, I Love You. But who would Bonnie Jo Mason become better known as worldwide? Answer on the way soon. So too is the Jimi Hendrix Experience and Chris Montez. Next double hit 1968 with Love Affair.
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13: 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Yeah. The good times. Of the 1960s.

Bruce Montez and Let's Dance, one of a handful of songs entitled Let's Dance to be released over the years, including Chris Rea, God Rest His Soul, and Bowie, of course, released Let's Dance in and around 43 years ago, and it scored a number one hit in 1983. Anyway, Bonnie Jo Mason released a song in 1964 called Ringo, I Love You, but who would Bonnie Jo Mason become better known as in a lot of years? Well, probably the year or two after that. Cher performed under the name Bonnie Jo Mason. And of course, Cher turned 80 this day last week and still looks incredible. Coming up in a moment, Crosby, Stills and Nash, right after the Crystals, to Do Run Run. Incidentally, Cher does backing vocals in this record.

0: Greatest Hits Radio 60s. That's for me, Don and Dustin, for a Tuesday afternoon. Thank you, by the way, to Sophia Richardson and Leighton Buzzard. Happy 47th birthday. We played you that by the Crystals. The Do Run Run. And as I mentioned, Cher did the backing vocals. And that's the man doing his own vocals is Alex Lester, the Dark Lord. He's up after the news at 3 o'clock, taking you into Tuesday evening. If you're up and about early tomorrow morning, Richard Allinson will be here on Greatest Hits Radio 60s. If you prefer the 70s, 80s and 90s, then you can wake up with me on our sister station, Greatest Hits Radio. 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
10: Top stories this hour. The Attorney General says there's an epidemic of violence against women and girls as the sentences of three boys who avoided prison over rape charges go to the Court of Appeal. The case concerning separate attacks by the 15-year-olds in Hampshire is being reviewed. The judge handed them rehabilitation orders because he didn't want to criminalise children. Former Safeguarding Minister Jess Phillips says boys that age know what they're doing.
11: They made those choices and they should have to live with the consequences. We should make it so that in our youth justice system, there is rehabilitation for whatever influences led to this behaviour. But fundamentally, our justice system also has to deliver justice and punishment.
10: Paramedics are urging young people not to risk their lives by jumping into open water during the record-breaking heat. Four teenagers have now died across the country after getting into difficulty in the water during the bank holiday weekend's hot weather. Temperatures are expected to hit 35 degrees Celsius today after breaking May records yesterday. Ian Moses is from the Northwest Ambulance Service.
12: The water is not warm, even though the weather is. You don't know what other currents are or what else is in the water, so please don't be jumping into water. We recognise that it's fun, but your safety is far more important.
10: A Sudanese man has pleaded guilty to endangering others after four migrants drowned whilst trying to cross the English Channel. 27-year-old Al-Noor Mohammed Ali appeared at Canterbury Crown Court, where he admitted the charge of endangering others during a sea crossing after the deaths of two men and two women on April the 9th. He'll be sentenced on the 10th of June. A teenage boy has been stabbed to death after a fight broke out at a house party in East London. Police were called to reports of a large group of people carrying machetes in Hackney last night. They're yet to formally identify the victim. And the Prime Minister has pledged a crackdown on social media as a consultation on a potential ban for under-16s closes later. Leading medics say they're treating social media use like smoking or not wearing a seatbelt.
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10: Another very hot day for much of England and Wales. Fresher across northern areas with sunny spells and highs of 34. That's the latest. I'm Adam Richardson.
1: Now, going back to the decade that changed it all. Of the 1960s.

Nice lads. Herman's Hermits and Something Is Happening. Good afternoon. Tuesday afternoon with me, Alex Lester. Greatest Hits, Radio 60s. As we always say after a bank holiday, hope you enjoyed it. And tea breaks over, back on your heads. Now, those rough boys, the Rolling Stones.

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researchers in sugar and spice. Which is probably regarded as unhealthy now, but back then it was fine. You get the biggest songs of the 70s, 80s and 90s over on Greatest Hits Radio. Here, though, the generation that started it all. Nothing but 60s classics.

0: Cream from the 60s when music got serious. Badge on the way. Cliff Richard. He's a Eurovision man with congratulations before Drifters and Up on the Roof.
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0: Tremolos and Here Comes My Baby. 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Us and other stations in the Greatest Hits family too. And also certain programmes. You miss, say, Stephanie Hurst on a Saturday morning from 9 through until 1, including that final hour between noon and 1, which is all vinyl 60s classics. 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
1: Is she really going out with him?
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2: Mm-hmm. 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
1: By the way, where'd you meet him?

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The tears were beginning to show. As he drove away on that rainy night, I begged him to go slow. Whether he heard, I'll never know.

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26: This hour, the Attorney General's asked the Court of Appeal to review the case of three teenagers who avoided jail over the rape of two girls in Hampshire. The 15-year-olds were given rehab orders because a judge wanted to avoid criminalising children unnecessarily. More heat records have been broken in part to the UK today, with highs of up to 35. We've been speaking to these people in Leeds.
0: It's too hot. My cat's too hot. There's not enough aircon in the buildings around here.
1: I'm loving it. My daughter's loving it. We've been in pool since Saturday. Yeah, it's been nice to have barbecues and dinners outside.
14: But I find when I'm in the house, shut the blinds, curtains, and it's ever so cool.
26: As the hot weather continues, there's warnings about swimming in lakes, rivers and reservoirs after a number of deaths over the bank holiday weekend. Emergency services say four teenagers have died

0: Body has been recovered from the water here at Rother Valley Country Park.
1: I'm in Kingsbury Park in Warwickshire, and it was here that a teenage girl lost her life over the long weekend.
2: And here in Lincolnshire, the family of a 15-year-old boy are urging all parents to make their children aware of the dangers of open water after their son drowned on Sunday.
3: Simon Haycock's son Sam drowned at a reservoir 5 years ago.
4: It's absolutely devastated our life, it's devastated our family. So, as much as it is fun, please, please, please stay out of open water.
3: A woman's been found guilty of manslaughter after killing her stepdaughter in a hot bath nearly 50 years ago. Janice Nix has been convicted following fresh evidence, which established 5-year-old Andrea Bernard had been scalded at their home in South London in 1978. And Keir Starmer says action to tackle social media harms affecting children needs to be a game changer, as he promises to act very quickly. The PM's pledged a crackdown as a consultation on a potential ban for under 16s closes later.
5: Another hour of the biggest songs from the 1960s on the way on Greatest Hits Radio 60s.
3: Another very hot day for much of England and Wales. Fresher across northern areas with sunny spells and highs of 34. That's the latest. I'm Adam Richardson.
5: And now, more of the decade that changed everything across the UK. Good, good, good, good times. Of the 1960s.

Otis Redding and Hard to Handle. Greatest Hits Radio 60s Tuesday afternoon with me, Alex Lester. Welcome along. Now, I saw the following band in reverse order. Because in the 70s, Rod Argent of Zombies fame formed Argent. And they were great. I remember seeing them at Wolverhampton Civic Hall. And then, in the early 2000s, I saw the Zombies in London a couple of times. And they were magnificent as well.

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6: the M4 eastbound is closed near to Swansea because of a collision between 42 through to 41. The queue is from 44. It's also busy on the M1 southbound with three lanes closed by a collision. Junction 8 for Hemel Hempstead. The queue is from 10 near Luton Airport. Busy on the M25 clockwise. A queue with emergency repairs near Junction 10 closing a lane. Two lanes are closed on QE2 bridge with a broken down motorhome causing severe delays. The M40 northbound is busy with barrier repairs closing two lanes, Junction 8A near to Oxford. I'm Nick Arkell.
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Supremes and Where Did Our Love Go? We are Greatest Hits Radio 60s. Just thinking, actually, there's a gap in the market on TV. There's so many reality TV shows about relationships. How about one where relationships finishing? Where Did Our Love Go? It could be called. Anybody from TV production like to get in touch? I better copyright that idea quick. Probably been done already. Amen Corner and Bend Me, Shape Me.

0: String.
1: Sandy Shaw and Puppet on a String. That was her Eurovision winner. We heard congratulations from Cliff Richard earlier in the show this afternoon. He came second. Sam Cooke on the way. Twist in the Night Away, then Zagrin Evans. It's a grim future in the year 2525.
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20: The M4 eastbound is closed near to Swansea because of a collision between 42 through to 41. The queue is from 44. It's also busy on the M1 southbound with three lanes closed by a collision. Junction 8 for Hemel Hempstead. The queue is from 10 near Luton Airport. Busy on the M25 clockwise. A queue with emergency repairs near Junction 10 closing a lane. Two lanes are closed on QE2 bridge with a broken down motorhome causing severe delays. The M40 northbound is busy with barrier repairs closing two lanes, Junction 8A near to Oxford. I'm Nick Arkell.
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Spencer Davis Group and Keep On Running on Greatest Hits Radio 60s for a Tuesday afternoon. Every day we learn something new, and I never realised that Ray Davis wrote Waterloo Sunset, basically pulling on childhood memories, as when he was actually in hospital at St Thomas's Hospital near Waterloo in London. And he was very ill and was just able to look out the window. Every day I look at the world from my window. And later on, he wrote this classic as a result.

0: Every hour here on Greatest Hits Radio 66, follow the most wonderful songs and wonderful memories as well. After the news at 5 o'clock, for instance, Honeycombs, Have I the Right? Only the Lonely, Roy Orbison, and then Velvet's Needle in a Haystack. Yeah, the memories are flooding back.
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21: Top stories this hour. Today is the hottest day in May on record as temperatures have reached 35 degrees Celsius. Meteorologist Steph Galter says it could get even hotter.
22: So we beat yesterday where we got to 34.8. That was in Kew Gardens. And again today, 35 degrees. 35.0, that is, in Kew Gardens. And of course, the temperatures could still rise as we head through the next hour or so.
21: Experts have issued warnings about the dangers of trying to cool down in open water. It says four teenagers are now known to have died after getting into difficulty in the water during the hot bank holiday weekend. Ian Moses is from Northwest Ambulance Service.
23: Don't be jumping into water. Your safety is far more important, so please follow the water safety advice that's well out there on many websites, including our own, and stay safe. Look out for each other.
21: The Court of Appeal will review whether the sentences of three teenage boys were too lenient following the rape of two girls in Hampshire. A judge said he handed the 15-year-olds rehabilitation orders because he wanted to avoid criminalising children. Attorney General Richard Hermer referred the case and has posted this on social media.
6: Barristers instructed on my behalf will seek to argue that for the crime of rape, only prison will do. It's now a matter for our independent judiciary.
21: Sir Keir Starmer's called it the right outcome. A stepmother has been found guilty of killing a 5-year-old girl by scalding her in a hot bath more than 40 years ago in South London. Andrea Bernard's death was treated as an accident in 1978, but new evidence has now led to Janice Nix's conviction. Four people

0: conviction. Four people, including two children, have been killed in a crash between a school bus and a train in the Belgian town of Buggenhout. The collision happened this morning, and it has been reported that the driver broke through the level crossing barrier. And the name Freya has overtaken Olivia as the most popular for baby girls in Scotland. New figures show 268 newborns were given the name last year, while Noah remains the top choice for boys.
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0: Any thunderstorms fading overnight, with most places staying fairly warm, lows of between 10 and 18. That's the latest. I'm Adam Richardson.
2: Now, more of the generation and the songs that changed pop music forever. Of the 1960s.

Funny. Have I the right? Good afternoon. Tuesday afternoon, Greatest Hits Radio 60s with me, Alex Lester. I trust you are well. Everybody's one Honeycombs fact. Honey Lantry, the drummer. One of the first, if not the first, female drummer back in the 1960s. Pop drummer, rock drummer, influenced Karen Carpenter. But apparently, and I didn't know this, she was a hairdresser. And I think the boss of the salon, who was in Puritans, actually left a set of drums in the salon. She had a go. Discovered natural aptitude.

advantage of my trust in you, and I was so far away. 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
0: Big delays on the motorway network across the country with various incidents that have been moved to clockwise side of the M25 approaching QE2 bridge. All open there, but still very busy. Queues on the M4 on both sides through South Wales. Eastbound side, junction 42, westbound 34, where there were incidents earlier on. There are still two lanes closed on the M40. Northbound side near Oxford, junction 8, A through to 9, with barrier repairs, so extra care needed there still. They're also working on the barriers M50 eastbound, junction 2 through to 1, with a lane closure. I'm Nick Arkin.
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0: Cascades and the Rhythm of the Rain. Now, here's a thought. Do you remember those Saturday morning picture shows back in the 1960s? They had a cinema organist. Maybe he'd do Storm at Sea, or she would do Storm at Sea, and they'd rattle a thunder sheet and flash the lights on and off to simulate thunder and lightning. Lovely. Headlines, and then the Hollies and Bus Stop.
1: The stepmother's been found guilty of killing a five-year-old girl by scalding her in a hot bath more than 40 years ago in South London. Andrea Bernard's death was treated as an accident in 1978, but new evidence has now led to Janice Nix's conviction. The Court of Appeal will review whether the sentences of three teenage boys were too lenient following the rape of two girls in Hampshire. A judge said he handed the 15-year-old's behavioural rehabilitation orders because he wanted to avoid criminalising children. Attorney General Richard Hermer referred the case. Sir Keir Starmer's called it the right outcome. Four teenagers have died after getting into trouble in the water over the bank holiday weekend. Police confirmed that a body was recovered in a park near Sheffield after similar incidents in Halifax, Warwickshire and Lincoln. It's prompted warnings about swimming in open water. And it's officially the hottest day in May on record as temperatures soar to 35 degrees Celsius. Experts say it could get even hotter. There's yellow warnings for thunderstorms covering much of central England. That's the latest. I'm Adam Richardson.
2: 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Yeah. Of the 1960s.

0: Jumping Jack Flash, the Rolling Stones. When I'm done at 7 o'clock this evening, don't forget, Paul Gambaccini, Gambo, turns up with an hour of the greatest songs of the 1960s that he has chosen himself. And then at 8, Ken Bruce's Secret 60s Selections. I wonder what he'll have in store for us tonight. The Move on the way, Flowers in the Rain, then Peter and Gordon, True Love Ways.
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6: long delays on the M40 northbound. Barrier repairs earlier, junction 8A near to Oxford. It's open but busy. It's also congested though on the M60 anti-clockwise, where two lanes are still closed by emergency repairs, junction 23. The M6 is busy on both sides near Knutsford. A couple of broken down vehicles northbound and an incident southbound as well, with lanes closed each way. Glasgow M8 westbound, still queuing with a lane closed by a broken down vehicle at junction 15. M62 eastbound, queuing where there were some people on the carriageway, junction 21. I'm Nick Arkell.
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1: A 70 miles per hour speed limit was enforced on British motorways.
2: Well, I don't agree with it, though.
1: Starting out as a four-month trial, it was extended and made permanent just 2 years later.
2: What speed limit would you like to see? Well, I'd like to see at least 85.
1: Before this, speed limits didn't exist on British motorways.
0: And in your VW Beetle, you are playing this.
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0: I'll be waiting for you the other side of the news at 6 o'clock this afternoon with another great big bag of the most fantastic songs from the 1960s, including Will You Love Me Tomorrow from the Shirelles, Beatles, Ticket to Ride, I'm Still in a Travelling Mode, Georgie Fame and the Blue Flames, and Getaway.
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20: Stories this hour. Four teenagers have died after getting into difficulty in the water during the bank holiday weekend's hot weather. Police responded to incidents in Halifax, the Rother Valley and Warwickshire yesterday, a day after a 15-year-old boy's death in Lincoln. Temperatures have hit 35 degrees today after breaking May records yesterday. Peter Kennedy from the Royal Life Saving Society says trying to cool down in open water has its dangers.
21: There's a big problem with cold water shock. Immediately on contact with the cold water, it forces you to exhale. It makes your limbs less receptive, less responsive. And so you can find it very difficult to swim in that situation.
20: Sir Keir Starmer says the government will move very quickly on plans to tackle the harms that social media can cause children. The PM's been meeting bereaved families at Downing Street, including Ruth Moss, whose daughter Sophie Parkinson died after viewing harmful online content. He says ministers will act decisively once a consultation on online safety closes later today. Mrs. Moss says she doesn't want other families to go through the pain she suffered.
22: If it
11: every child that you see here, there will be hundreds of thousands of parents that are grappling with this issue. And there will be costs associated with that as well in terms of children's mental health, in terms of their physical health, and we need to be addressing that. So we put all that on the table today, and I hope that the Prime Minister listens.
20: Meanwhile, the Prime Minister's confirmed the sentences in a Hampshire rape case will be looked at again. It comes after three boys were convicted of committing these crimes in Fordingbridge twice, but spared jail. Our political reporter Tom Claiborne has more.
13: The government's chief legal advisor, the Attorney General, has decided to refer this case to the Court of Appeal, who will decide whether the sentence imposed should be increased. The boys, who can't be named because of their ages, were all handed youth rehabilitation orders, despite being found guilty of 10 rape convictions between them. One of their victims, Tims, has described the decision not to give them jail time as a rock straight in my face.
20: And a 99-year-old from Essex has made history with a daring achievement. Harry Heisman's now the oldest person to complete a wing walk.
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0: fairly warm, lows are between 10 and 18. That's the latest. I'm Adam Richardson.
1: Now, going back to the decade that changed it all. Of the 1960s.

Shirelles, Will You Love Me Tomorrow? Alex Lester with you on a Tuesday afternoon. Greatest Hits Radio 60s. Welcome along if you just join me. We play the very best music from the best decade. Now, just to prove it, Beatles, Ticket to Ride.

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0: Marvin Gaye and Kim Weston, It Takes Two. 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
15: 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It stopped on the M25 clockwise, a collision, junction 23 to 24 to move out of the way, hence the queues. QE2 bridge all open, but there have been several incidents there, so big delays approaching the crossing, but also on the A13 through Essex nearby. The M2 is busy on both sides with a broken down vehicle eastbound, junction 8 through to 9. The motorway is partially blocked. Same westbound, partially blocked, but with a collision, junction 6 through to 5. And it's busy on the M4 westbound with two lanes closed by an overturned car, junction 8 and 9 through to 10 near Maidenhead. I'm Nick Harker.
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0: Aretha Franklin and You Make Me Feel Like a Natural Woman. News headlines next, then. More great songs from the 1960s, including Four Seasons and Big Girls Don't Cry. And then Los Bravos and Black is Black. Yeah, I know. My pronunciation of Los Bravos with a flourish is the result of going to Mallorca in 1967.
1: Three teenage boys who were spared jail following the rape of two girls in Hampshire are going to have their sentences reviewed. The Court of Appeal will look into whether their rehab orders were too lenient, which the Prime Minister says is the right thing to do. Meanwhile, Sir Keir Starmer says the government will act following a meeting to discuss a social media ban for under-16s. A consultation on potential restrictions comes to an end tonight. It's officially been the hottest May day in recorded history in England and Wales, with temperatures hitting 35 degrees Celsius in West London. But experts have warned people to remain safe after four teens drowned in separate incidents over the bank holiday weekend. An investigation's underway after four people were killed in a crash between a bus and a train in Belgium. Police believe the bus went through a level crossing barrier in the village of Buggenhout. And BP are looking for a new chairman of their board after ousting their current one. Shares in the oil giant have fallen by more than 5%. That's the latest. I'm Adam Richardson.
2: 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Good times. Of the 1960s.

0: Righteous Brothers and Unchained Melody. Many have tried that song, but all they lack something which the Righteous Brothers had just got. That's the boss version, in my humble opinion. Small Faces on the way, Itchy Cooper.
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15: Great North Road, southbound is closed near Grantham with a collision causing severe delays. The M60 anti-clockwise is queuing for 2 miles approaching emergency bridge repairs between 23 to 22 lanes 1 and 2 closed, so be careful passing that one. The M42 southbound is very slow with a collision between 5 through to 4 closing 2 lanes. M4 westbound, 2 lanes closed by an overturned car between 8 and 9 through to 10 near Maidenhead. QE2 bridge still backing up where there was a broken down car, and the M20 is busy eastbound with a broken down vehicle junction 8 through to 9. I'm Nick Arkell.
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0: I shall steal away until tomorrow afternoon at 3 o'clock. I'm Alex Lester. Thank you so much for your company. But remember, all the way, 24/7, nothing but the greatest hits from the greatest decade. Paul Gambaccini with a selection of his favourites from the 60s after the news.
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1: Top stories this hour. The Court of Appeal will review the sentences handed to three teenage boys who've avoided jail after the rape of two girls in Hampshire. Two 15-year-olds were given youth rehabilitation orders, while a 14-year-old received the same sentence for encouraging one of the attacks and sharing indecent images. The Prime Minister says referring the case under the unduly lenient sentence scheme is the right outcome. Harriet Wistrich is the founder of the Centre for Women's Justice.
3: Most of the public feel that this cannot be right. And it's really for the court, for the judges at the Court of Appeal to consider, in particular, the very aggravating circumstances of the offences.
1: Keir Starmer says the government will act following a meeting to discuss a social media ban for under-16s. Bereaved parents and campaigners have visited Downing Street as a consultation on restrictions comes to an end tonight. Ellen Room's son, Jules Sweeney, was just 14 when he died after doing what she believes was an online challenge. She wants to see a swift change in the rules.
15: He said to us it would be a case of weeks that we hear something rather than months. So fingers crossed we're not waiting. We said how many more children have to die and suffer before something else happens. We don't want anybody else to join our group.
1: Emergency services are investigating reports that a boy has got into difficulty in water in Lancashire. We're told searches are ongoing at the River Ribble. A reporter, Leo Christian, is near to the scene in Ribchester.
17: I'm standing on Water Street next to the White Bull pub, where a huge cordon has been put in place, blocking all access to the river. It's still 30 degrees here, and I can see dozens of fire engines and police cars with sirens going on in the distance, and I've also just seen fire crews heading towards the river with boats.
1: And more heat records have been broken in parts of the UK today, with temperatures hitting 35 Celsius. A yellow weather warning for thunderstorms is in place over parts of England. Many areas are expected to remain hot overnight and into tomorrow, with experts warning it could still get hotter.
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1: Any thunderstorms fading overnight, with most places staying fairly warm, lows of between 10 and 18. That's the latest. I'm Adam Richardson.
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2: Celebrating the music and artists of the decade that changed it all, I'm Paul Gambaccini with another Pick of the 60s. And here's one from Cher.

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1: 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And here's one from Dusty Springfield.

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2: 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It's another pick of the 60s. And here's one from Andy Williams.

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24: The top stories this hour. The Attorney General says there's an epidemic of violence against women and girls as the sentences of three boys who avoided prison over rape charges go to the Court of Appeal. The case concerning separate attacks by the 15-year-olds in Hampshire is being reviewed. Former Safeguarding Minister Jess Phillips says boys that age know what they're doing.
25: They made those choices and they should have to live with the consequences. We should make it so that in our youth justice system there is rehabilitation for whatever influences led to this behaviour, but fundamentally our justice system also has to deliver justice and punishment.
24: Bereaved parents campaigning for tougher online safety laws say they've been told new government measures could be announced soon. Families met Keir Starmer in Downing Street earlier as ministers consider options, including a social media ban for under-16s. Kieran Thapper from the Youth Endowment Fund said social media can be beneficial for young people.
0: Opportunities for support for your mental health, opportunities to feel part of a community where you maybe in your physical local area don't feel part of the community. I also think that banning ends up in reality forcing a lot of activity online into the underground and making it unregulated.

0: to 55, following a lengthy debate in Holyrood. It's officially been the hottest May Day in recorded history in England and Wales, with temperatures hitting 35 degrees Celsius in West London. But experts want people to stay safe after four teenagers drowned in separate incidents over the bank holiday weekend. Four people, including two children, have been killed in a crash between a school bus and a train in the Belton town of Buggenhout. Police say the barriers were down at the level crossing at the time of the collision. And oil giant BP has removed its chairman, Albert Manifold, after serious concerns were raised. From Sky News, I'm Daisy Steele.
1: And now, more of the decade that changed everything across the UK. Good times. Of the 1960s.

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26: The top stories this hour. The Court of Appeal will review whether the sentences of three teenage boys were too lenient following the rape of two girls in Hampshire. A judge said he handed the 15-year-olds behavioural rehabilitation orders because he wanted to avoid criminalising children. Attorney General Richard Hermer referred the case and has posted this on social media.
27: Barristers instructed on my behalf will seek to argue that for the crime of rape, only prison will do. It's now a matter for our independent judiciary.
26: Sir Keir Starmer's called it the right outcome. Bereaved parents and campaigners have visited Downing Street as a consultation on restrictions of social media for under-16s comes to an end tonight. The Prime Minister says ministers are ready to take action. The UK's recorded its hottest May Day for the second day running, with temperatures topping 35 degrees Celsius in parts of London. It comes as four teenagers and a man in his 60s died in separate water-related incidents over the bank holiday weekend. Police were called to tragedies in Lincolnshire, West Yorkshire, Warwickshire, South Yorkshire and Cornwall. Guy Addington from the RNLI says people can get into trouble quickly.
0: Our thoughts remain with those affected by some of these tragedies that we've seen, but that's strengthened our resolve to try to continue to put out safety messaging for people to make good decisions about what they do in, on and around the water.
26: A woman's been found guilty of manslaughter after killing her stepdaughter in a hot bath nearly 50 years ago. Janice Nix has been convicted following fresh evidence which established 5-year-old Andrea Bernard had been scalded at their home in South London in 1978. Four people, including two children, have been killed in a crash between a school bus and a train in the Belgian town of Buggenhout. Police say the barriers were down at the level crossing at the time of the collision. And oil giant BP has removed its chairman, Albert Manifold, after the serious concerns were raised. From Sky News, I'm Daisy Steele.
25: Now, going back to the decade that changed it all. Of the 1960s.

for Christmas, and you keep it just for fun, for a laugh. They say that when you get married,

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1: Birds flying high, you know how I feel. 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

0: hasn't been too long, it wasn't big. And I laughed at her and she got mad. 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
25: The top stories this hour. The Court of Appeals to examine the sentences handed to three teenagers for raping two girls in Hampshire. The boys avoided custody and were instead handed youth rehabilitation orders. The attacks were filmed and shared on social media, with one victim describing the sentence as a rock straight in my face. Author and former judge Wendy Joseph says the case has raised serious questions about sentencing.
26: Even if there hadn't been a public outcry in the way there clearly has, this was always going to be a case where the prosecution must have taken a very deep breath and thought, what?
25: Sir Keir Starmer says the government will act following a meeting to discuss a social media ban for under-16s. Bereaved parents and campaigners have visited Downing Street as a consultation on restrictions comes to an end tonight. Ellen Room's son, Jules Sweeney, was just 14 when he died after doing what she believes was an online challenge. She wants to see a swift change in the rules.
0: He said to us it would be a case of weeks that we hear something rather than months. So fingers crossed we're not waiting. We said how many more children have to die and suffer before something else happens. We don't want anybody else to join our group.
25: The UK has broken its May temperature record for a second consecutive day, with highs of 35 Celsius recorded in London. It comes after four teenagers and a man in his 60s died in separate water-related incidents across England over the bank holiday weekend. A woman's been convicted of manslaughter almost 50 years after the death of her five-year-old stepdaughter in South London. Fresh evidence helped prosecutors prove Andrea Bernard died after being deliberately scalded in a hot bath in 1978. Four people, including two children, have died after a school bus collided with a train in Belgium. Investigators say the crossing barriers were lowered when the crash happened in Buggenhout. And BP has sacked its chairman, Albert Manifold, with immediate effect after concerns about his conduct. From Sky News, I'm Daisy Steele.
1: And now, across the UK, more of the decade that changed everything.
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14: Sir Tony Blair thinks the UK is sliding towards relegation from the Premier League of Nations as he criticises ministers for not having a coherent plan for the country. The former Prime Minister's warning the government needs a fundamental reset. In a 5,000-word essay, he says Sir Keir Starmer's policies, including a rise in employers' national insurance, have held back business and growth. Rachel Cunliffe from the New Statesman magazine.
15: I didn't see many concrete ideas for what we need to do other than have a more dynamic economy, you know, lower taxes, higher growth, and all the things that we would all love, but know that it's actually quite difficult to get there.
14: Five young people have now died in water in recent days, with a warning from the RNLI about the very real risk of swimming during the heatwave. The latest incident was confirmed by Lancashire police after officers recovered a body believed to be a boy who got into difficulty while with friends at Ribchester. The Court of Appeal will review whether the sentences of three teenage boys were too lenient following the rape of two girls in Hampshire. A judge said he handed the 15-year-olds behavioural rehabilitation orders because he wanted to avoid criminalising children. Attorney General Richard Hermer has referred the case and posted this on social media.
16: Barristers instructed on my behalf will seek to argue that for the crime of rape, only prison will do. It's now a matter for our independent judiciary.
14: A stepmother's been found guilty of killing a five-year-old girl by scalding her in a hot bath more than 40 years ago in South London. Andrea Bernard's death was treated as an accident in 1978, but new evidence has led to Janice Nix's conviction. NASA's ordered moon landers, rovers and drones as it pushes ahead with plans for a permanent base on the moon. Astronauts hope to return to the lunar surface as early as 2028. And in football, Lawrence Shankland has agreed a move from Hearts to Scottish Premiership rivals Rangers. The Scotland strikers signed a two-year deal at Ibrox. From Sky News, I'm Barry Weir.
21: 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Of the 1960s.

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26: Top
0: stories this hour. A former Prime Minister's warning Labour against forcing Sir Keir Starmer out if the party doesn't have a clear plan for the country. Sir Tony Blair's criticised moves over the last 2 years on the economy, the workers' rights bill and what he calls an acceleration of net zero. Our political correspondent Lucy McDade has more from the XPM. It's over 5,000 word essay.
16: The government's principal problem isn't Keir's personality, Blair says. It is because we don't have a worked out coherent plan for the country. He's saying this Labour government is too unwilling to leave its comfort zone and needs a fundamental reset.
0: Five young people have died in separate water incidents during the recent heatwave as the RNLI warns of the dangers of swimming. The charity says temperatures in lakes and reservoirs remain low despite the hot weather, raising the risk of cold water shock. Israel says it's expanding its ground operation in southern Lebanon following a rise in drone attacks from Hezbollah. A ceasefire remains in place, but Israel says it's acting against threats from the Iran-backed group. A man's been arrested by detectives investigating the Heaton Park synagogue terror attack in Greater Manchester. A 49-year-old's being questioned on suspicion of failing to disclose information relating to terrorist activity. Bereaved families have met the Prime Minister at Downing Street as a consultation on child online safety measures closes around now. Sir Keir Starmer says the government will move very quickly on plans to tackle the harms social media can cause children. Earlier he met Ruth Moss, whose daughter, Sophie Parkinson, died after viewing harmful online content.
18: For every child that you see here, there will be hundreds of thousands of parents that are grappling with this issue. And there will be costs associated with that as well in terms of children's mental health, in terms of their physical health, and we need to be addressing that. So we put all that on the table today and I hope that the Prime Minister listens.
0: And hopes of British success in the men's singles at the French Open tennis have come to an end in the first round. Jacob Fernley lost in straight sets and Cameron Norrie retired from his opening match with a rib injury. From Sky News, I'm Barry Weir.
25: Now, going back to the decade that changed it all. Of the 1960s.

0: lady.
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25: Top stories this are. Former Prime Minister says the UK risks becoming marooned on an island of irrelevance unless there's a fundamental reset. Sir Tony Blair's warning Labour and the country, but he doesn't weigh in on the leadership crisis facing Sir Keir Starmer. He says there must be a coherent plan for the future if the party's going to remove the Prime Minister. Our reporter Gillian Joseph has more from the former PM's 5,000-word essay.
26: The Labour Party is playing with fire, or more accurately, with its future and that of the country. We don't have a worked-out, coherent plan for the country in a fast-changing world, and are in the wrong political position from which we can devise one.
25: Temperatures are expected to cool slightly in parts of the UK after several days of record-breaking heat. Meanwhile, six people have died in recent days after getting into trouble in water. The head of GCHQ will warn Russia is relentlessly targeting critical infrastructure, democratic processes, supply chains and public trust in the UK and Europe. And Keith Butler will also set out how the Kremlin is increasingly in its daily hybrid activity during the agency's inaugural annual lecture later. There's a warning the criminal investigation into the Post Office Horizon scandal could be delayed by 5 years without additional resources. Kat Suave has the details.
1: Around 1,000 people were wrongly convicted after the Horizon IT system made it appear that money was missing from branches across the UK. Commander Stephen Claymans, in charge of the inquiry into